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1: Tonight, expect scattered showers and thunderstorms, mainly before 5 a.m., under mostly cloudy skies with a low of 68. Southeast winds will blow at 10 to 15 miles per hour. Tomorrow, the sun emerges with a high near 93 and heat index values soaring to 103. South winds will gust up to 30 miles per hour. Tomorrow night, enjoy mostly clear conditions with a low around 74. Tuesday and Wednesday promise sunny skies with highs near 95 and 94 respectively, and southwest winds at 10 to 15 miles per hour.
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down at the local beer joint with a few of the guys, with this cute little country girl called mine. And boy, let me tell you, she was the prettiest thing I'd ever seen in a pair of boots. 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
3: Tonight, expect mostly cloudy conditions with possible showers and thunderstorms after midnight. Temperatures will dip to around 69 degrees with a gentle southeast wind around 10 miles per hour. Monday brings isolated morning showers, then mostly sunny skies and a high near 93. Be prepared for gusty south winds up to 30 miles per hour. Monday night, the low will be around 74 under mostly clear skies. Tuesday and Wednesday, anticipate sunny conditions with highs near 95 and 94 respectively, and southwest winds of 10 to 15 miles per hour.

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4: Tonight, expect mostly cloudy conditions with possible showers and thunderstorms after midnight. Temperatures will dip to around 69 degrees with a gentle southeast wind around 10 miles per hour. Monday brings isolated morning showers, then mostly sunny skies and a high near 93. Be prepared for gusty south winds up to 30 miles per hour. Monday night, the low will be around 74 under mostly clear skies. Tuesday and Wednesday, anticipate sunny conditions with highs near 95 and 94 respectively, and southwest winds of 10 to 15 miles per hour.

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0: time zone am I on? What country am I in?
1: It doesn't matter. It's 5 o'clock somewhere.
0: It's always on 5 in Margaritaville, come to think of it.
1: Yeah, I heard that.
0: You've been there, haven't you?
1: Yes, sir.
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7: Tonight, expect mostly cloudy conditions with possible showers and thunderstorms after midnight. Temperatures will dip to around 69 degrees with a gentle southeast wind around 10 miles per hour. Monday brings isolated morning showers, then mostly sunny skies and a high near 93. Be prepared for gusty south winds up to 30 miles per hour. Monday night, the low will be around 74 under mostly clear skies. Tuesday and Wednesday, anticipate sunny conditions with highs near 95 and 94 respectively, and southwest winds of 10 to 15 miles per hour.

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1: New truck, big

Tonight, expect mostly cloudy conditions with possible showers and thunderstorms after midnight. Temperatures will dip to around 69 degrees with a gentle southeast wind around 10 miles per hour. Monday brings isolated morning showers, then mostly sunny skies and a high near 93. Be prepared for gusty south winds up to 30 miles per hour. Monday night, the low will be around 74 under mostly clear skies. Tuesday and Wednesday, anticipate sunny conditions with highs near 95 and 94 respectively, and southwest winds of 10 to 15 miles per hour.

Tonight, expect mostly cloudy conditions with possible showers and thunderstorms after midnight. Temperatures will dip to around 69 degrees with a gentle southeast wind around 10 miles per hour. Monday brings isolated morning showers, then mostly sunny skies and a high near 93. Be prepared for gusty south winds up to 30 miles per hour. Monday night, the low will be around 74 under mostly clear skies. Tuesday and Wednesday, anticipate sunny conditions with highs near 95 and 94 respectively, and southwest winds of 10 to 15 miles per hour.

Tonight, expect mostly cloudy conditions with possible showers and thunderstorms after midnight. Temperatures will dip to around 69 degrees with a gentle southeast wind around 10 miles per hour. Monday brings isolated morning showers, then mostly sunny skies and a high near 93. Be prepared for gusty south winds up to 30 miles per hour. Monday night, the low will be around 74 under mostly clear skies. Tuesday and Wednesday, anticipate sunny

top jack in a cherry coke town. Mama and daddy put their roots right here, cause this is where the car broke down. Yellow dog school bus kicking up red dust.

Tonight, expect mostly cloudy conditions with possible showers and thunderstorms after midnight. Temperatures will dip to around 69 degrees with a gentle southeast wind around 10 miles per hour. Monday brings isolated morning showers, then mostly sunny skies and a high near 93. Be prepared for gusty south winds up to 30 miles per hour. Monday night, the low will be around 74 under mostly clear skies. Tuesday and Wednesday, anticipate sunny conditions with highs near 95 and 94 respectively, and southwest winds of 10 to 15 miles per hour.

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0: Hey, it's Reed and Chelsea with you. 4th of July week is here. 250th anniversary of the United States being founded.
1: Man.
0: Chelsea's lost her voice. It is back. Almost.
1: Ish.
0: Her singing sounds as good as it ever has, but her talking is not quite up to normal standards. But your singing sounds as good as it can. So, yeah, we got a lot going on here. If you don't hear Chelsea talking quite as much today, it's simply just the voice. I tell her, you know, save it. But she's been drinking some tea with some honey. It's pretty good, isn't it?
1: Heyo.
0: Is that something you would consider drinking like on a regular basis or just when you're sick?
1: Just when I'm sick.
0: Just when you're sick. We don't know if the allergies turn into a sinus infection.
1: We don't really know.
0: But who cares? You're going to be feeling good by the 4th?
1: Yes.
0: Hot week this week. So much to get into and talk about.
2: New truck.

0: Hey, it's Reed and Chelsea along with you. So we had neighbors next door Saturday night lighting off fireworks. Huge fireworks. I'm not talking them little sparkler things. These are kaboom.
1: Kaboom.
0: I felt bad for Chelsea, actually. She was in the shower when the first one went off.
1: Oh, my gosh.
0: And was afraid something serious happened.
1: She outside.
0: Came running out and was like, is everybody okay? I'm like...
1: In my towel with soap in my hair.
0: Yeah. You were genuinely afraid that something serious had happened. And I was like, no, they're just doing fireworks.
1: But I didn't expect it already.
0: I was surprised too, but you know what? I said, this is America. 250's coming up.
1: Let That's her fine. Rip.
0: Now, I don't know how I'm going to feel like tonight if they're doing fireworks on like a Monday night. Like, I don't know how I'll feel.
1: Okay.
0: But I really want to go into it being like, it's the 250th. You know, free country. Light them if you got them, I guess. But not too late with the kids because it can be tough. I mean, Grant was pretty freaked out. Brielle didn't give a rip. She was passed out. She didn't care.
1: But they stopped at 9:30.
0: It's very nice of them to do that.
1: I appreciate that.
0: Yep, that was good. Yeah, I remember as a kid, you'd have people going fireworks till after midnight in the neighborhood. And it was like, oh, guys, you know. And that was, you know, I grew up in a neighborhood.
1: Yes.
0: Like with a lot of people. And I think, and dogs are going nuts. And
1: right.
0: And that was probably too late.
1: Okay.

0: All right, against my better judgment, here is Chelsea.
1: Okay, Freed.
0: I said you don't have to do too much talking today, and you're I'm going to talk for most of this next one. I said, okay.
1: So I've been struggling with my voice over the weekend, and one day it was completely gone. Nothing. I had a whisper. All day. So, Reed, please say what Grant said about me.
0: Grant said, oh, Mom, you can't talk. And you're like, yeah. And he said, well, this is good. Now you can't yell at me. Hey-o. And you were like, Grant. And I was like, what is he wrong? Now, to be clear, Chelsea's not a yeller. Too much. But you get that mom voice going sometimes. And Grant's like, you can't do the mom voice. So then you'd be like, get after them. And I'd be like, guys. And it didn't have the same sort of punch that you like to bring. So
1: it's almost fully back. They were freaked out in the fact that they thought it might not come back at all. Like, they're like, is this going to be how you are? They were so concerned.
0: Mm-hmm. So it shows they love you. They like hearing your voice.

0: Hey, there's Chelsea. I'm Reed. Chelsea's voice a little rough, so if you don't hear her talking quite as much, we are trying to save it because we're trying to get through the whole thing here today and hopefully have you tomorrow. If you did not see Brewers phenom pitcher Jacob Mizorowski on Friday against the Cubs, he hit Chelsea 105 and a half miles per hour with a pitch, 105.5.
1: Whoa.
0: Now, he was talking about it after the game, and they said, well, how fast do you think you could throw? And he said, science says you can hit 108. Scientifically, the human body, I guess, can hit 108. He says someone is eventually going to hit it. One run given up, 8 strikeouts on the night, and he's got this league-leading 1.45 ERA. 99 innings pitch, 146 strikeouts. He's the current Cy Young favorite that goes to the best pitcher in the league at the end of the season. Here's the thing. I just hope, and I've said this before with the Miz, the arm doesn't fall off. Because he's a skinny dude. I mean, he's whipping that arm at a velocity that the human body is not naturally, and the overhand motion's not natural either. You know, the softball underhand is. But 105.5. I hope he has a long career as a Brewer, but there is this little thing in my gut saying, enjoy it while you can.
1: Really?
0: Because how is this dude not going to need Tommy John? Not that he couldn't come back from that. A lot of guys do. But just 105.5. I mean, wow.
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0: truly is hard to find in today's day and age. 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
1: Boy, there's a lot of dissension in the trading industry. Tomorrow we get our USDA planted acreage and quarterly grain stock report. I'm Pam Yonke, starting you off before the opening bell on a Monday morning. 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Yeah, tomorrow USDA is going to give us their first estimates on what farmers planted this year and what we still have left behind. And it looks like industry leaders can't decide. Josh McClure is the head of brokerage and consulting for the Farmers Business Network out of San Francisco. And he says their numbers show farmers planted fewer acres of corn.
2: Our producers are telling us that they're going to be planting roughly 1.2 million acres fewer than what the USDA suggested, effectively cutting off something like 180 to 200 million bushels of production here in the United States. This would pull corn acres down to 94.1 million acres from that March number of 95.3.
1: Josh McClure is the head of brokerage and consulting for the Farmers Business Network. On the flip side of that coin, soybeans. He said soybean acres will only go up about 324,000 acres by their estimates. That is not as much as corn went down. How are the markets feeling going into that Tuesday report? Numbers are next.
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1: Early this morning, December corn is currently down 6, November soybeans down 7, July wheat down 2 as we roll into the trade. Barrel cheese on Friday was up a quarter of a cent, 40-pound block cheese dropped 2 to 142. Double A butter was up 9.5 at $1.65 a pound. There's your market snapshot, brought to you by JP Tank. For the Midwest Farm Report, I'm PM Yonke.
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1: Hey, folks, this is Eric Church.
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0: She's Chelsea. I'm Reed. It's funny when you have two kids because they don't get on the same track when they're sleeping.
1: Oh, no.
0: For example, nap time, Grant was the worst napper. Wouldn't want to take a nap, would fight us and all that. And we really convinced him, probably after he turned five, you know, it's like, Grant, it's so good for you.
1: Yes.
0: You'll have a better afternoon. You can stay up a little bit more at night because you're not going to be so crazy, tired. Now he gets nap time on like a Saturday, boom, pass out. Brielle.
1: He is mission oriented.
0: He is. Mission oriented guy. It's like, let's do this. We're going to do it. Let's do it. And Brielle's like, oh, you think we're taking a nap right now?
1: Yeah.
0: And then she won't take a nap for like an hour and a half or 2 hours. She'll just sit there yapping to herself, reading books in her crib. And then she will be brutal.
1: Brutal.
0: Come about 7 o'clock. Like the wheels fall off. And
1: yes.
0: You don't want to get her to bed too early though, because then the next day you're going to pay for that.
1: I know.
0: So
1: what do you do?
0: And she'll look at you like, you messed this up. It's like, no. But here's the thing too. She'll willingly go for a nap. She's just not going to sleep. And if you tell her, hey, go to sleep, she'll be like, oh, okay. No. And you can say, well, why don't you take the books and stuff out of her crib? Yeah, that's not an option, because then she yells and wakes Grant up. That's the thing too, when you got these multiple kids and they play off each other.
1: And their rooms are close together.
0: I don't know how people with twins, it's like, how'd you do that when they were infants? And one was, how'd you do it?
2: Hey, I'm Mason from Kramer, Wisconsin Cheese. 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
3: It looks like the money invested by the state legislature

0: legislature and Wisconsin's initiative for agriculture exports finally paying dividends. I'm Pam Yonke. Now, from the Rural Mutual Insurance Farm News Desk, here's what's happening on a Monday. Program's been in place since about 2021. The goal? Trying to increase international sales of all of our Wisconsin agriculture products. Randy Romanski, our secretary at the Wisconsin Department of Ag, Trade, and Consumer Protection, says building those sales takes time.
1: The goal of make sales is an important goal, and there are some criteria in there that kind of encourage that part of it. The other thing that goes along with it, Pam, and this is the thing that's really been, I think, beneficial, is you build relationships in markets over a period of time. What some of the businesses that got into it found out is that first year you're getting to know people, you're getting to know a market, you're having people experience your product, and you build and you build and you build. And that relationship develops over time.
0: Randy Romanski, secretary at the Wisconsin Department of Ag, Trade, and Consumer Protection. Some of the initial figures shared with the Midwest Farm Report show Wisconsin dairy exports grew about 35% from 2021 to 2025, and the Wisconsin cheesemakers also seeing benefit. They estimate they generated a 200-to-1 return on the monies that were invested in the Cheesemaker Association through the Wisconsin Initiative for Agricultural Exports.
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0: And we may have just wrapped up National Pollinator Week, but the story's still worth sharing. 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
5: Here are your headlines. In Dodge County, Elamira man is in jail after a nearly four-hour standoff with deputies. The sheriff's office says 29-year-old Austin Lebke refused to come out of his South Avenue home Saturday afternoon on a probation warrant. Deputies entered with a canine just before 6 p.m. and took him into custody without incident. An additional resisting charge is being requested. Turning to Washington County, a judge has cleared the way for the sale of the former UW-Milwaukee at Washington County campus to move forward. Judge Ryan Kane denied a request from the Washington County Charitable Foundation to block the $3 million sale to Ozaukee Christian School. A hearing on the county's motion to dismiss a lawsuit is set for August 20th. In Fond du Lac County, board leaders are exploring a new criminal justice coordinating council aimed at improving the justice system and keeping jail populations down. Board Chair Steve Abel says discussions are still in early stages. Also in Fond du Lac, a Milwaukee man known as Perp has been convicted in the fentanyl death of a young Fond du Lac woman. A jury found Keandre Fowler guilty of first-degree reckless homicide for supplying the fentanyl that killed Amanda West in December of 2024. In West Allis, an electric bike rider was hospitalized Friday afternoon after a crash with a pickup truck at 76 and Beloit. Police say the rider appeared to run a traffic signal. The pickup driver stayed at the scene and cooperated. And lastly, the National Weather Service has upgraded its extreme heat watch to a warning, in effect from noon today through at least 7 p.m. tomorrow across southeast Wisconsin. Highs will climb into the 90s with feels-like temperatures as high as 105. Officials

0: country music news. Let's talk Jelly Roll here. Hear from him. Obviously, he's been in the news quite a bit here lately with his divorce. But let's talk new music and a new song, Hands Up. Here's where this comes from.
1: Man, this song is really just three snapshots of my life. The first time I threw my hands up was at a concert as a kid, realizing music was bigger than anything I'd ever felt before. The second time was with a cop telling me to put them up because I was out there making some terrible decisions. Then the third time was in a church, finally surrendering and giving God some things I couldn't carry anymore. Same two words, hands up. But they meant something completely different in every season of my life.
0: Obviously wishing Jelly Roll and his now ex-wife, which is amazing to say, Bunny XO, all the best, and the music will continue.

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0: call you darling.
1: Breed and Chelsea, along with you. So Giannis is gone. He will be the greatest Buck of all time.
2: Yes.
1: Jersey number retired, all the stuff. But for right now, he's a Miami Heat.
2: And tough to take.
1: In Milwaukee, they had the big like sports trading card thing going. And Giannis, some of his rarest rookie cards. Going into the weekend, there was $175,000 price tags on it.
2: Yeah.
1: Now, everybody's got their thing. I don't know if there's anything I spend money on that people would go, really? Like, I don't know that there...

0: I don't know that I have that. I can't think of really that I do.
1: Okay.
0: But it is fascinating to me that for a cardboard card of an athlete, that someone would spend $175,000 legal tender for that. That's amazing. Now, I know that that's an investment for some people because that will only get better.
1: Sure. And,
0: but trading cards fascinate me. I was never into trading cards.
1: Yeah.
0: Pokemon card phase for a couple of years.
1: I don't want to be disrespectful, but
0: if
1: it's
0: that's
1: like,
0: your thing, again, there are worse things you could be into. That's just astounding to me.
1: Yeah.
0: $175,000. If you got money to burn, you know, again, but it's wow.
1: Yeah.
0: And after the trade, it's like, well, there you go. And there won't be no more Giannis Milwaukee, but unless he would end his career somehow with the Bucks, but that's it for the, and those are rookie cards, by the way. You know, those are very rare.
1: Right.
0: He looks quite a bit different on those rookie pictures.
1: Huh.
0: Physically than he does yes. these days.
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0: She's Chelsea. I'm Reed. Chelsea, the TikTok girl dinner trend.
1: Oh, what
0: do we have
1: this?
0: Here? We've got cheese, crackers, and olives.
1: Okay.
0: Now, a lot of, they say the girl dinner, a lot of you ladies eating that over there.

0: So, you know, I'm looking at, like, is this a Wisconsin thing? You know, would Wisconsin women be interested in this, especially younger? Because let's face it, the margins are tough in the restaurant business.
1: Yes.
0: People are not drinking as much.
1: Okay.
0: So they're calling this, again, Shells on TikTok, the girl dinner trend. You like the cheese, you like the crackers, as long as those olives are black. And you love a margarita.
1: Oh.
0: Chelsea is not a green olive fan.
1: No.
0: I never have been either. My dad, when we were little, he would make a pizza. And dang, if that thing had green olives all over it, it was tough. That flavor permeates. Then he would do half and half. He'd do half black. Sure. And he likes black olives, too. Chelsea is not like a dry martini with a green olive fan. If Chelsea was craving a drink and I ordered that for her, it didn't matter how much it cost, you would not take a sip of it.
1: That one time that you got me bone in chicken
0: at the airport and you just refused. You would rather go hungry.
1: Yep.
0: You'd rather not have the drink no matter Correct. How much you wanted one.
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4: Here are your headlines. In Dodge County, a Lamira man is in jail after a nearly four-hour standoff with deputies. The sheriff's office says 29-year-old Austin Lebke refused to come out of his South Avenue home Saturday afternoon on a probation warrant. Deputies entered with a canine just before 6 p.m. and took him into custody without incident. An additional resisting charge is being requested. Turning to Washington County, a judge has cleared the way for the sale of the former UW-Milwaukee at Washington County campus to move forward. Judge Ryan Kane denied a request from the Washington County Charitable Foundation to block the $3 million sale to Ozaukee Christian School. A hearing on the county's motion to dismiss the lawsuit is set for August 20th. In Fond du Lac County, board leaders are exploring a new criminal justice coordinating council aimed at improving the justice system and keeping jail populations down. Board Chair Steve Abel says discussions are still in early stages. Also in Fond du Lac, a Milwaukee man known as Perp has been convicted in the fentanyl death of a young Fond du Lac woman. A jury found Keandre Fowler guilty of first-degree reckless homicide for supplying the fentanyl that killed Amanda West in December of 2024. In West Allis, an electric bike rider was hospitalized Friday afternoon after a crash with a pickup truck at 76 and Beloit. Police say the rider appeared to run a traffic signal. The pickup driver stayed at the scene and cooperated. And lastly, the National Weather Service has upgraded its extreme heat watch to a warning in effect from noon today through at least 7 p.m. tomorrow across southeast Wisconsin. Highs will climb into the 90s with feels-like temperatures as high as 105. Officials urge you limit time outside, drink plenty of water, and not rely on a fan as your only source of cooling. And those are your headlines for Monday, June 29th.

0: Hey, it's Reed and Chelsea, keeping you company. All right, let's get a little serious here about this heat because you got to be careful with some of this. We're going to have this prolonged heat wave now. We've got the extreme heat warnings that are going to be going in effect this week. Of course, people are expected to be outside with the 4th of July, the fireworks, all the stuff. So it's, in some ways, it's too bad that it's going to be this hot, but also it's the 4th of July. What do you expect?
1: A lot of people are taking vacation.
0: Yep.
1: It's going to be a hot vacation week.
0: Yeah, and I mean, it's you have officials saying, hey, you know, extreme heat can cause serious illness or death. So limit your physical activity outside during the peak heat hours. That's not easy to do. You're going to be drinking beers. You're going to be drinking wine coolers. You just got to be smart. You know, if you're by a lake, by a river, take a swim. But be smart with that with alcohol. You know, this should be an amazing, awesome 250th. But you've got this wrinkle now. And again, with the drinking, which I will be doing, you just got to be smart with it and make sure you're getting water and that stuff in between the beverages because this is going to be hot. I mean, these dew points, you get a dew point at 70, that's tough. And we're going to be in some places and times well over 70-degree dew point.
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0: Country Music News, Chelsea, let's talk Summerfest in Milwaukee.
1: Woohoo!
0: Post Malone, you were saying, went to a local barbershop in Milwaukee. Very cool.
1: I always love when artists do that and they go to a local spot, whether it be a restaurant or, in this case, a barbershop. I think that is so cool.
0: He seems like a genuine guy. And there's been some really cool video. I think I've talked about this before when he met, I think it was a child with autism who knew every one of the words to his songs. And
1: oh my gosh.
0: The love in his eyes for this kid at some record store thing was so legit. And people have just said, like, he's one of those guys, he'll just tip a huge amount to some waitress. And he doesn't look for any fame from me, just, you know.
1: Right.
0: And then she, of course, goes crazy and tells people. And he just seems like a really cool dude. So awesome, and I've said it before too, and I will keep saying that having him in country music is a great thing and expanding the genre and all of those things. So neat that he was at Summerfest and, you know, do something local.
1: Yeah.
0: I would think if you're an artist, we've been around these artists, you sit all day.
1: Yes.
0: To get out and explore the places you are, I think it's cool when artists do that.
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0: Braden Chelsea along with you. Chelsea wanted me to mention this. Chelsea's voice is on it. She's working it back. She completely lost it.
1: Working it back.
0: It's coming back. She sounded like a frog that swallowed a bucket of screws.
1: You call me Kermit all Kermit weekend. Kermit was fair,
0: but she is close. I think by tomorrow, maybe Wednesday.
1: Sure.
0: Anyway, you said to make sure that I mentioned how beautiful of a wedding weekend, especially Saturday, was.
1: Oh, man.
0: We actually know someone who got married, so perfect for that on Saturday. 6/26/26 on Friday. If you did the Friday wedding, Chelsea wanted me to highlight.
1: I like that.
0: That's a very nice day. 6/27/26, pretty good, too. What now? There's no way. So next year you're not going to have 6/27/28, right? Let me check.
1: I don't know.
0: 6/26. Yep. So Saturday would be the 26th.
1: Okay.
0: So you could do Sunday 6/27.
1: No.
0: Anyway, so glad you had a great weekend. Now, if you're getting married for the 4th of July weekend,
1: Taylor Swift.
0: Is it going to be hot in New York?
1: I don't. I think people that this sweating. Is coming from. The heat's coming from?
0: The West, as it typically does, right?
1: Yes.
0: But if you're getting married 4th of July weekend, it's going to be, around these parts, it's going to be a cooker.
1: Wow.
0: So just embrace it. You're going to sweat.
1: I don't think people are doing that.
0: If we have a listener who is and they're so excited, I don't want to put a bucket of ice water on it, although you might enjoy that. But, you know, you do the holiday weddings. You know how I feel. I've said it before.
1: Okay.
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7: An excessive heat warning goes into effect at noon today, and it stays in effect until Tuesday evening. Beyond hot and very muggy as we head through this work week. Temperatures Monday morning starting off in the 60s and 70s. It'll be muggy and sunny with highs this afternoon in the 90s. Heat index value soaring into the triple digit. Overnight tonight, temperatures just fall into the low and middle 70s. And we have more of the same heat and humidity on the way for Tuesday. High temperatures back in the mid 90s with heat index values back in the triple digit. With your WeatherWatch 12 forecast, I'm meteorologist Molly Bernard.

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6: Here are your headlines. In Dodge County, Elmira man is in jail after a nearly four-hour standoff with deputies. The sheriff's office says 29-year-old Austin Lebke refused to come out of his South Avenue home Saturday afternoon on a probation warrant. Deputies entered with a canine just before 6 p.m. and took him into custody without incident. An additional resisting charge is being requested. Turning to Washington County, a judge has cleared the way for the sale of the former UW-Milwaukee at Washington County campus to move forward. Judge Ryan Kane denied a request from the Washington County Charitable Foundation to block the $3 million sale to Ozaukee Christian School. A hearing on the county's motion to dismiss the lawsuit is set for August 20th. In Fond du Lac County, board leaders are exploring a new criminal justice coordinating council aimed at improving the justice system and keeping jail populations down. Board Chair Steve Abel says discussions are still in early stages. Also in Fond du Lac, a Milwaukee man known as Perp has been convicted in the fentanyl death of a young Fond du Lac woman. A jury found Keandre Fowler guilty of first-degree reckless homicide for supplying the fentanyl that killed Amanda West in December of 2024. In West Allis, an electric bike rider was hospitalized Friday afternoon after a crash with a pickup truck at 76 in Beloit. Police say the rider appeared to run a traffic

0: traffic signal. The pickup driver stayed at the scene and cooperated. And lastly, the National Weather Service has upgraded its extreme heat watch to a warning, in effect from noon today through at least 7 p.m. tomorrow across southeast Wisconsin. Highs will climb into the 90s with feels-like temperatures as high as 105. Officials urge you limit time outside, drink plenty of water, and not rely on a fan as your only source of cooling. And those are your headlines for Monday, June 29th.
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0: Hey, it's Reed and Chelsea. Chelsea, new data shows global demand for U.S. shows fell 51%.
1: U.S. shows?
0: Shows from the U.S. You've got, you know, British shows. That some of those are very, very good, by the way. But U.S. shows globally, I think, you know, Hollywood in the United States has been like the mainstay globally.
1: What is up with that?
0: Well, here's the number. So they fell from 51% in 2022 to under 42% last year. Even Americans' viewers' demand for American series dropped from 78% to 68%, 10%. In 89% of countries studied, demand for non-local, non-U.S. shows is climbing. What are viewers wanting? Korean, Japanese, Turkish, Spanish, Colombian productions. This is obviously worrying to some folks who are in the U.S. making this kind of content.
1: What?
0: I gotta say, have we ever watched a non-American show? Now, The Office was British, and the Steve Carell version was a takeoff of that.
1: Oh.
0: Ricky Gervais, you know, that was done. Some of the great shows were done in Britain, success, and, you know, they Americanize it and
1: okay.
0: The jokes and things like that. But there is, like, Peaky Blinders on Netflix, which is not something you'd be interested in, but I've thought about watching that. It's tough for me because a series like that, I can't stop.
1: Mm.
0: It sounds pathetic, but one of the reasons I would like to watch shows with Chels is she will shut it down. Saturday night, I was like, whoa. I was going to have ice cream and some of that caramel sauce, throw on another Parks and Rec for 22 minutes. You said no. I didn't tell you this, but I woke up Sunday morning so happy you did because Grant was stomping on the bed saying, when are you guys getting up? And I was like, man, what if I had... And you say, well, it's only 22 minutes. No, I get slower as I get more tired.
1: Yep.
0: So I was glad you shut it down. I have such a tough time with series, especially like a Peaky Blinders. Like, well, I just got to see the next part to make sure I know what happened, and then I'll stop it. And then I'm another episode in.
1: Right.
0: They're very good. But that's a British show I could see at some point.
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0: Hey, it's Reed and Chelsea with you. 4th of July week is here. 250th anniversary of the United States being founded.
1: Man.
0: Chelsea's lost her voice. It is back. Almost.
1: Ish.
0: Her singing sounds as good as it ever has, but her talking is not quite up to normal standards. But your singing sounds as good as it can. So, yeah, we got a lot going on here. If you don't hear Chelsea talking quite as much today, it's simply just the voice. I tell her, you know, save it. But she's been drinking some tea with some honey. It's pretty good, isn't it?
1: Heyo.
0: Is that something you would consider drinking, like, on a regular basis, or just when you're sick?
1: Just when I'm sick.
0: Just when you're sick. We don't know if the allergies turn into a sinus infection.
1: We don't really know.
0: But who cares? You're going to be feeling good by the 4th?
1: Yes.
0: Hot week this week. So much to get into and talk about.

0: Hey, it's Reed and Chelsea along with you. So we had neighbors next door Saturday night lighting off fireworks. Huge fireworks. I'm not talking them little sparkler things. These are kaboom.
1: Kaboom.
0: I felt bad for Chelsea, actually. She was in the shower when the first one went off.
1: Oh, my gosh.
0: And was afraid something serious happened.
1: She outside.
0: Came running out and was like, is everybody okay? I'm like...
1: In my towel with soap in my hair.
0: Yeah. You were genuinely afraid that something serious had happened. And I was like, no, they're just doing fireworks.
1: But I didn't expect it already.
0: I was surprised too, but you know what? I said, this is America. 250's coming up.
1: Let
0: That's
1: her
0: fine.
1: Rip.
0: Now, I don't know how I'm going to feel like tonight if they're doing fireworks on like a Monday night. Like, I don't know how I'll feel.
1: Okay.
0: But I really want to go into it being like, it's the 250th. You know, free country. Light them if you got them, I guess. But not too late with the kids because it can be tough. I mean, Grant was pretty freaked out. Brielle didn't give a rip. She was passed out. She didn't care.
1: But they stopped at 9:30.
0: It's very nice of them to do that.
1: I appreciate that.
0: Yep, that was good. Yeah, I remember as a kid, you'd have people going fireworks till after midnight in the neighborhood. And it was like, oh, guys, you know. And that was, you know, I grew up in a neighborhood.
1: Yes.
0: Like with a lot of people. And I think, and dogs are going nuts. And all,
1: right.
0: And that was probably too late.
1: Okay.
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0: All right, against my better judgment, here is Chelsea.
1: Okay, Reed.
0: I said you don't have to do too much talking today, and you're I'm going to talk for most of this next one. I said, okay.
1: So I've been struggling with my voice over the weekend, and one day it was completely gone. Nothing. I had a whisper all day. So, Reed, please say what Grant said about me.
0: Grant said, oh, Mom, you can't talk. And you're like, yeah. And he said, well, this is good. Now you can't yell at me. Hey-o. And you were like, Grant. And I was like, what is he wrong? Now, to be clear, Chelsea's not a yeller. Too much. But you get that mom voice going sometimes. And Grant's like, you can't do the mom voice. So then you'd be like, get after them. Get out. And I'd be like, guys. And it didn't have the same sort of punch that you like to bring. So
1: it's almost they fully were back. Freaked out in the fact that they thought it might not come back at all. Like, they're like, is this going to be how you are? They were so concerned.
0: Mm-hmm. So it shows they love you. They like hearing your voice.
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8: An excessive heat warning goes into effect at noon today, and it stays in effect until Tuesday evening. Beyond hot and very muggy as we head through this work week. Temperatures Monday morning starting off in the 60s and 70s. It'll be muggy and sunny with highs this afternoon in the 90s. Heat index value soaring into the triple digit. Overnight tonight, temperatures just fall into the low and middle.

70s, and we have more of the same heat and humidity on the way for Tuesday. High temperatures back in the mid-90s with heat index values back in the triple digit. With your WeatherWatch 12 forecast, I'm meteorologist Molly Bernard.

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5: Here are your headlines. In Dodge County, Elamira man is in jail after a nearly four-hour standoff with deputies. The sheriff's office says 29-year-old Austin Lebke refused to come out of his South Avenue home Saturday afternoon on a probation warrant. Deputies entered with a canine just before 6 p.m. and took him into custody without incident. An additional resisting charge is being requested. Turning to Washington County, a judge has cleared the way for the sale of the former UW-Milwaukee at Washington County campus to move forward. Judge Ryan Kane denied a request from the Washington County Charitable Foundation to block the $3 million

$1 million sale to Ozaukee Christian School. A hearing on the county's motion to dismiss a lawsuit is set for August 20th. In Fond du Lac County, board leaders are exploring a new criminal justice coordinating council aimed at improving the justice system and keeping jail populations down. Board Chair Steve Abel says discussions are still in early stages. Also in Fond du Lac, a Milwaukee man known as Perp has been convicted in the fentanyl death of a young Fond du Lac woman. A jury found Keandre Fowler guilty of first-degree reckless homicide for supplying the fentanyl that killed Amanda West in December of 2024. In West Allis, an electric bike rider was hospitalized Friday afternoon after a crash with a pickup truck at 76 and Beloit. Police say the rider appeared to run a traffic signal. The pickup driver stayed at the scene and cooperated. And lastly, the National Weather Service has upgraded its extreme heat watch to a warning in effect from noon today through at least 7 p.m. tomorrow across southeast Wisconsin. Highs will climb into the 90s with feels like temperatures as high as 105. Officials urge you limit time outside, drink plenty of water, and not rely on a fan as your only source of cooling. And those are your headlines for Monday, June 29th.

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0: country music news. So Alan Jackson and his final performance in Nashville, absolutely incredible. My dad was talking about a story that in 1994, or actually 1993, he was at CRS. And he was at a gathering, and he told Alan Jackson that he was planning to flip a station to country in late 1994. And Alan talked to him about a song that he hoped would be charting that would work really well with the format changing to country. And Alan told my dad, promise me you'll support it, played a bunch. And so the launch of the station did indeed time perfectly with Gone Country. And my dad said, we sure in fact did play it a bunch. What a legend, what an incredible career, the great Alan Jackson.
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0: Hey, there's Chelsea. I'm Reed. Chelsea's voice a little rough, so if you don't hear her talking quite as much, we are trying to save it because we're trying to get through the whole thing here today and hopefully have you tomorrow. If you did not see Brewers phenom pitcher Jacob Mazurowski on Friday against the Cubs, he hit Chelsea 105.5 miles per hour with a pitch, 105.5.
1: Whoa.
0: Now, he was talking about it after the game, and they said, well, how fast do you think you could throw? And he said, science says you can hit 108. Scientifically, the human body, I guess, can hit 108. He says someone is eventually going to hit it. One run given up, 8 strikeouts on the night, and he's got this league-leading 1.45 ERA, 99 innings pitch, 146 strikeouts. He's the current Cy Young favorite that goes to the best pitcher in the league at the end of the season. Here's the thing. I just hope, and I've said this before with the Miz, the arm doesn't fall off. Because he's a skinny dude. I mean, he's whipping that arm at a velocity that the human body is not naturally, and the overhand motion's not natural either. You know, the softball underhand is. But 105.5. I hope he has a long career as a Brewer, but there is this little thing in my gut saying, enjoy it while you can.
1: Really?
0: Because how is this dude not going to need Tommy John? Not that he couldn't come back from that. A lot of guys do. But

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0: She's Chelsea. I'm Reed. It's funny when you have two kids because they don't get on the same track with their sleeping.
1: Oh, no.
0: For example, nap time, Grant was the worst napper. Wouldn't want to take a nap, would fight us and all that. And we really convinced him, probably after he turned five, you know, it's like, Grant, it's so good for you.
1: Yes.
0: You'll have a better afternoon. You can stay up a little bit more at night because you're not going to be so crazy, tired. Now he gets nap time on like a Saturday, boom, pass out. Brielle.
1: He is mission oriented.
0: He is. Mission oriented guy. It's like, let's do this. We're going to do it. Let's do it. And Brielle's like, oh, you think we're taking a nap right now?
1: Yeah.
0: And then she won't take a nap for like an hour and a half or 2 hours. She'll just sit there yapping to herself, reading books in her crib. And then she will be brutal.
1: Brutal.
0: Come about 7 o'clock. Like the wheels fall off. And
1: yes.
0: You don't want to get her to bed too early though, because then the next day you're going to pay for that.
1: I know. So what do you
0: and
1: do?
0: And she'll look at you like, you messed this up. It's like, no. But here's the thing too. She'll willingly go for a nap. She's just not going to sleep. And if you tell her, hey, go to sleep, she'll be like, oh, okay. No. And you can say, well, why don't you take the books and stuff out of her crib? Yeah, that's not an option because then she yells and wakes Grant up. That's the thing too when you got these multiple kids and they play off each other.
1: And their rooms are close together.
0: I don't know how people with twins, it's like, how'd you do that when they were infants? And one was, how'd you do it?
2: Mike, what's one of the most important questions people should

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1: 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We'll answer all your questions.
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9: An excessive heat warning goes into effect at noon today, and it stays in effect until Tuesday evening. Beyond hot and very muggy as we head through this work week. Temperatures Monday morning starting off in the 60s and 70s. It'll be muggy and sunny with highs this afternoon in the 90s. Heat index value soaring into the triple digit. Overnight tonight, temperatures just fall into the low and middle 70s. And we have more of the same heat and humidity on the way for Tuesday. High temperatures back in the mid 90s with heat index values back in the triple digit. With your WeatherWatch 12 forecast, I'm meteorologist Molly Bernard.

0: Reed and Chelsea along with you. So Giannis is gone. He will be the greatest Buck of all time.
1: Yes.
0: Jersey number retired, all the stuff. But for right now, he's a Miami Heat.
1: And tough to take.
0: In Milwaukee, they had the big like sports trading card thing going. And Giannis, some of his rarest rookie cards. Going into the weekend, there was $175,000 price tags on it.
1: Yeah.
0: Now, everybody's got their thing. I don't know if there's anything I spend money on that people would go, really? Like, I don't know that I have that. I can't think of really that I do.
1: Okay.
0: But it is fascinating to me that for a cardboard card,

0: of an athlete that someone would spend $175,000 legal tender for that. That's amazing. Now, I know that that's an investment for some people because that will only get better.
1: Sure. And,
0: but trading cards fascinate me. I was never into trading cards.
1: Yeah.
0: Pokemon card phase for a couple of years.
1: I don't want to be disrespectful, but
0: if
1: it's
0: that's
1: like,
0: your thing, again, there are worse things you could be into. That's just astounding to me.
1: Yeah.
0: $175,000. If you got money to burn out, you know, again, but it's wow.
1: Yeah.
0: And after the trade, it's like, well, there you go. And there won't be no more Giannis Milwaukee, but unless he would end his career somehow with the Bucks, but that's it for the, and those are rookie cards, by the way. Those are very rare.
1: Right.
0: He looks quite a bit different on those rookie pictures.
1: Huh.
0: Physically than he does yes. these days.
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0: She's Chelsea. I'm Reed. Chelsea, the TikTok girl dinner trend.
1: Oh, what do we have here?
0: We've got cheese, crackers, and olives.
1: Okay.
0: Now, a lot of, they say the girl dinner, a lot of you ladies eating that over the sink. Something very simple. Cheese, crackers, and olives. Maybe a little margarita. That's now a restaurant menu item. There's a place in Chicago, charges $35 a person for a margarita dips and three pieces of sushi.

0: Place in Austin Shell selling a $30 Wednesday combo. It's a martini, chicken tenders, salad, and fries. They say they sell about 50 of these a week.
1: Wow.
0: You got the $12 Caesar and fries girl dinner in like D.C. and Vegas.
1: Mm-hmm.
0: So, you know, I'm looking at like, is this a Wisconsin thing? You know, would Wisconsin women be interested in this, especially younger? Because let's face it, the margins are tough in the restaurant business.
1: Yes.
0: People are not drinking as much.
1: Okay.
0: So they're calling this again, Shells on TikTok, the girl dinner trend. You like the cheese, you like the crackers, as long as those olives are black. And you love a margarita.
1: Oh.
0: Chelsea is not a green olive fan.
1: No.
0: I never have been either. My dad, when we were little, he would make a pizza. And dang, if that thing had green olives all over it, it was tough. That flavor permeates. Then he would do half and half. He'd do half black. Sure. And he likes black olives, too. Chelsea is not like a dry martini with a green olive fan. If Chelsea was craving a drink and I ordered that for her, it didn't matter how much it cost, you would not take a sip of it.
1: That one time that you got me bone-in chicken.
0: At the airport. And you just refused. You would rather go hungry.
1: Yep.
0: You'd rather not have the drink no matter how much you wanted one.

0: Hey, Treat and Chelsea, keeping you company. All right, let's get a little serious here about this heat because you got to be careful with some of this. We're going to have this prolonged heat wave now. We've got the extreme heat warnings that are going to be going in effect this week. Of course, people are expected to be outside with the 4th of July, the fireworks, all the stuff. So it's, in some ways, it's too bad that it's going to be this hot, but also it's the 4th of July. What do you expect?
1: A lot of people are taking vacation.
0: Yep.
1: It's going to be a hot vacation week.
0: Yeah, and I mean, it's you have officials saying, hey, you know, extreme heat can cause serious illness or death. So limit your physical activity outside during the peak heat hours. That's not easy to do. You're going to be drinking beers. You're going to be drinking wine coolers. You just got to be smart. You know, if you're by a lake, by a river, take a swim, but be smart with that, with alcohol. You know, this should be an amazing, awesome 250th. But you've got this wrinkle now. And again, with the drinking, which I will be doing, you just got to be smart with it and make sure you're getting water and that stuff in between the beverages, because this is going to be hot. I mean, these dew points, you get a dew point at 70, that's tough. And we're going to be in some places and times well over 70 degree dew point.
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0: bring Chelsea along with you. Chelsea wanted me to mention this. Chelsea's voice is on it. She's working it back. She completely lost it.
1: Working it back.
0: It's coming back. She sounded like a frog that swallowed a bucket of screw.

0: call me Kermit all weekend.
1: Kermit was fair, but she is close. I think by tomorrow, maybe Wednesday.
0: Sure.
1: Anyway, you said to make sure that I mentioned how beautiful of a wedding weekend, especially Saturday, was.
0: Oh, man.
1: We actually know someone who got married, so perfect for that on Saturday. 6:26:26 on Friday, if you did the Friday wedding. Chelsea wanted me to highlight.
0: I like that.
1: That's a very nice day. 6:27:26, pretty good, too. What? Now, there's no way. So next year, you're not going to have 6:27:28, right? Let me check.
0: I don't know.
1: 6:26. Yep. So Saturday would be the 26th.
0: Okay.
1: So you could do Sunday, 6:27.
0: No.
1: Anyway, so glad you had a great weekend. Now, if you're getting married for the 4th of July weekend.
0: Taylor Swift.
1: Is it going to be hot in New York?
0: I don't. I think that this is coming from. The heat's coming from.
1: The West. Uh-huh. As it typically does, right?
0: Yes.
1: But if you're getting married 4th of July weekend, it's going to be. Around these parts, it's going to be a cooker.
0: Wow.
1: So just embrace it. You're going to sweat.
0: I don't think people are doing that.
1: If we have a listener who is and they're so excited, I don't want to put a bucket of ice water on it, although you might enjoy that. But, you know, you do the holiday weddings. You know how I feel. I've said it before.
0: Okay.
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5: An excessive heat warning goes into effect at noon today, and it stays in effect until Tuesday evening. Beyond hot and very muggy as we head through this work week. Temperatures Monday morning starting off in the 60s and 70s. It'll be muggy and sunny with highs this afternoon in the 90s. Heat index value soaring into the triple digit. Overnight tonight, temperatures just fall into the low and middle 70s. And we have more of the same heat and humidity on the way for Tuesday. High temperatures back in the mid 90s with heat index values back in the triple digit. With your WeatherWatch 12 forecast, I'm meteorologist Molly Bernard.

0: What's up? It's your man Ritter. Melting with you. Yes. Welcome to summer. We've been waiting for it and it's finally here. We're talking 90s all week long. All right. I'm here for it.
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0: 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It's Ritter. So Alan Jackson finally played his final tour concert. 55,000 fans inside Nissan Stadium, a whole bunch of others watching, and a little bit of drama during the show. We're going to talk about it coming up.
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0: It was quite an eventful night for that final Alan Jackson show, where not only was like everybody in country there, but also a thunderstorm made a 40-minute rain delay come about. But it was quite the night. Basically, every country star you can think of playing tribute to him before he even took the stage and went on to sing 24 of his big hits, including...
1: Yeah.

Yeah, who's cheating who? The old throwback from Alan Jackson. And you wrap the whole thing at one point saying, quit acting like it's my funeral. I'm not dead. So safe to say he went out with a smile, standing ovation.

0: What's up? It's Ritter. This is me just paying off a debt that I lost from a bet. Congratulations, Cubs fans. Yay, go Cubs. Obviously, Cubs beat the Brewers for the week, but I will never actually say that. I was under duress, okay?
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0: Well, we're over $500,000 for the Mega Millions jackpot coming up. And of course, Powerball is sitting up there around that same mark. So, yeah, the office pools will be starting up this week, just perfectly in time for the 4th of July holiday. I mean, imagine getting to celebrate the 4th of July and becoming a, you know, half a billionaire. You can buy a lot of fireworks with that cash.
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8: This afternoon brings mostly sunny skies, a high near 93, and a heat index soaring to 102. Expect a south wind gusting up to 25 miles per hour. Tonight, anticipate a mostly clear evening with a low around 75 and a slight chance of rain showers early morning. Tomorrow, the sun continues to shine with a high near 95 and a heat index peaking at 106. Southwest winds will gust up to 25 miles per hour. By Wednesday, expect sunny conditions and highs in the mid-90s.
9: Thanks for joining our conversation.

What up? It's Ritter. So Mountain Dew is celebrating its 1948 debut by selling limited edition vintage cans for a nickel. Yeah, that's what they originally went for. Obviously, there's the catch that they only made 1,948 of these cans, and you got to get them through like TikTok shop, but they're pretty cool. It's like old school vintage look. Obviously, I feel like these are going to be collector's things, not anything you're actually going to drink. But could you imagine if soda was still a nickel?

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0: 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I'll tell you why in a few.
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0: All right, if you are traveling for the 4th of July holiday, specifically by air, make sure you pack some extra patience in that luggage. As TSA says, they expect about 19 million people to be traveling over the full weekend. The craziest part is about 3 million expected on Thursday alone. So if you head to the airport, get there early. Make sure your phone is charged. Bring your patience. We all trying to do the same thing.
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0: So not only is the 4th of July weekend coming up, but a lot of fans talking about the Taylor Swift wedding that's supposed to be taking place. And there's a few artists that have canceled tour dates in and around this weekend that fans are starting to connect the dots and go, are they going to be attending the T-Swift wedding? I'll tell you who one of those artists are coming up.
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5: This afternoon brings mostly sunny skies, a high near 93, and a heat index soaring to 102. Expect a south wind gusting up to 25 miles per hour. Tonight, anticipate a mostly clear evening with a low around 75 and a slight chance of rain showers early morning. Tomorrow, the sun continues to shine with a high near 95 and a heat index peaking at 106. Southwest winds will gust up to 25 miles per hour. By Wednesday, expect sunny conditions and highs in the mid-90s.

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0: I'm not saying that this is a true like fact, but y'all remember when Kenny Chesney canceled some of his Sphere shows, like the July 3rd and July 4th shows? Seems kind of like strange. He said that it was because friends and family wanted to celebrate 4th of July. If you start connecting the dots, that cancellation happened right around the time when we all found out Taylor Swift was getting married that weekend. So, and let's be real, Kenny has connections to Taylor. Remember, he originally was going to take her on tour and then had to cancel her because she was underage and Veer sponsored his tour and he still paid her for what she would have made by going on tour and she never had to tour. The dots start to connect. I'm really curious who's all going to end up there this weekend.
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0: 90s all week. I mean, I'm not complaining, but could we've gotten a little bit of a slowly transition into super hot? No? All right.
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0: What's up, it's Ritter. So Alan Jackson finally played his final tour concert. 55,000 fans inside Nissan Stadium, a whole bunch of others watching, and a little bit of drama during the show. We're going to talk about it coming up.
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0: 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It's your man Ritter. Melting with you. Yes. Welcome to summer. We've been waiting for it and it's finally here. We're talking 90s all week long. All right. I'm here for it.
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1: This afternoon brings mostly sunny skies, a high near 93, and a heat index soaring to 102. Expect a south wind gusting up to 25 miles per hour. Tonight, anticipate a mostly clear evening with a low around 75 and a slight chance of rain showers early morning. Tomorrow, the sun continues to shine with a high near 95 and a heat index peaking at 106. Southwest winds will gust up to 25 miles per hour. By Wednesday, expect sunny conditions and highs in the mid-90s.
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0: What's up? It's Ritter, and the future is getting really real right now. Agility Robotics, a company behind warehouse robots, these things that, like, they look like humans and they carry things around and they work in, you know, warehouses. Well, apparently the company that builds these things is going public, and it's worth about $2.5 billion. And it's going to be the first publicly traded company focused entirely on humanoid robots. Yeah, so it's headed to Wall Street. Not the robots themselves, but the company. Although, I don't think we're too far away from the other thing at this point also.
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Brad Paisley, 92.5 Buzz Country. Another ticket giveaway. Let's go. I know it's summertime. We're all having a bunch of fun with all the concerts coming to town. I was seeing my dad yesterday and he shocked me. We were talking about some of our favorite concerts throughout our lives. He said he'd only been to one concert in his entire life. I don't know if that's true, but he said it was Tom Petty way back in the day. And I have such vivid memories of being on the water in Milwaukee area when Tom Petty was setting up his rehearsal for Summerfest. And then that ended up being his final Summerfest ever. 2 minutes away from Riley Green.

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0: It's Jason Aldean on 92.5 Buzz Country. I was watching so many of the videos and photos from Alan Jackson's final concert ever. And I love what so many country artists did on their own social media pages, from Lainey Wilson to Luke Combs. Did you see what Luke Combs posted on social media? Saying, last night was so special in so many ways. The impact he's had on me, so many others, and country music as a whole can't be overstated. Not only did I get up on stage and sing Hard Hat and a Hammer, an all-timer for me, I got to feel like a fan. I watched some of the best country singers in the world stand side stage and go back in time, laugh, cry, sing along, and take themselves back to the feeling that started it all for us. Oh my goodness, Luke Combs had such a great weekend with the beautiful send-off for Alan Jackson. He says, last night, one of the nights I'll never forget, I shook one of my hero's hands and got to thank him for everything he's done for us. God, I love country music. When you get a moment, look through some of the photos, too, that Luke Combs shared from the Alan Jackson Experience. Let's get you updated on our weather forecast now with the excessive heat warning in effect to Kenny Chesney, Luke Bryan, and Russell Dickerson Music, 92.5 Buzz Country.
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3: This afternoon brings mostly sunny skies, a high near 93, and a heat index soaring to 102. Expect a south wind gusting up to 25 miles per hour. Tonight, anticipate a mostly clear evening with a low around 75 and a slight chance of rain showers early morning. Tomorrow, the sun continues to shine with a high near 95 and a heat index peaking at 106. Southwest winds will gust up to 25 miles per hour. By Wednesday, expect sunny conditions and highs in the mid-90s.

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0: Megan Maroney, 92.5 Buzz Country. What's something from your childhood you recently ate? I bring it up, I'm snacking on some Cracker Jacks. When was the last time you had Cracker Jacks? And yes, there was still a prize inside. Well, I think inflation got to the prize. It's a teeny little sticker. Weren't they bringing toys in cereal boxes back? It was a limited time with Kellogg and partnering with Toy Story 5. I think we're at that point now. We all know cereal is not the healthiest for us, so at least give us a free toy. 2 minutes away from an update with this hot weather. The excessive heat warning continues. Details here in 90 seconds. To Luke Bryan, Lainey Wilson, and Florida Georgia Line, 92.5 Buzz Country.
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0: 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Wetzel, 92.5 Buzz Country. I'm Steph Peters. Before I head out, it's Steph's smile of the day. Well, I'm smiling over getting some new swimsuits. But you know Steph's frugal files. I took my girls to some of our local thrift stores. The aisles were jam-packed with swimsuits. So keep our thrift stores in mind if you're looking for another swimsuit now. But man, I don't know how you buy them off the internet without trying them on. We had probably 10 swimsuits in our cart, and they all look super cute on the rack, and four of them fit nicely. So, I mean, there's pretty good odds, but yeah. Anyways, reminder, go to the thrift stores, do your summer shopping there first, and now we'll just put those swimsuits in the washing machine, and they'll hopefully last one more summer. You know, my girls are growing like weeds. It's that age now. Wish me luck. 2 minutes away from Morgan Wallen to Dasha and Parmalee, hanging out with Mitch Morgan on 92.5 Buzz Country.
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0: Carmelie and Blanco Brown and Just the Way on 92.5 Buzz Country. Monday afternoon with me, Mitch Morgan. Hope you had a good weekend here. Heat is the word for today. Heat dome is what's going on out there. We'll keep you posted on what we can do to stay warm and safe. I mean, cool and safe. With WeatherWatch 12. Mm-hmm. Okay, let's do birthdays for today. Colin Hay is 73. He's the Men at Work singer. You know how it is in the land down under. Colin Hay is 73 today. Also, Dan Dierdorf is 77, former Monday Night Football announcer and offensive lineman for the St. Louis Cardinals. He now calls the Michigan Wolverine games. Fred Grandy, 78. He was Gopher on the Love Boat. Went on to serve four terms in the U.S. House of Representatives from 1987 to 1985. He was kind of a clownish character on the Love Boat, but obviously a bright guy. Served in Congress. Gary Bussey, Boosie Bussey, 82 years old today. And then Richard Lewis, who is Larry's bud on Curb Your Enthusiasm, was born on this day. Today is National Darts Day, so you'll see me at the Dart League tonight down at the Tap. And we are 5 days away from Independence Day as America celebrates our 250th birthday.
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0: 92.5 Buzz Country. There she is, Miranda Lambert, and over you. Good afternoon. It is me, Mitch Morgan, our Monday afternoon with my showbiz report. Mel Brooks turned 100 years old yesterday, according to Entertainment Weekly. His most essential film was The Producers, but then he did Blazing Saddles and Young Frankenstein. Happy birthday, Mel Brooks. Story number two, Stevie Nicks and Tim McGraw will reportedly perform at the Taylor and Travis wedding coming up on Friday in New York City. Insiders are calling it a wedding palooza, and a wedding planner estimates that this wedding, Taylor Swift wedding, will be costing $20 million. There goes the price of concert tickets. And then finally, we got this final one here. Michael J. Fox is now a Companion of the Order of Canada. Companion of the Order of Canada. What does that mean? Well, his native country, it's the highest honor you can get in Canada. He was awarded for both his Hollywood career and his advocacy for Parkinson's disease. Congratulations, Michael J. Fox. Yeah, that Parkinson's disease is just awful. My father-in-law died from that. Just terrible. Let's take our break here. We're 2 minutes away from Cole Swindell and Luke Holmes, Sleepless in a Hotel Room. You're on 92.5 Buzz Country.
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0: There's George Burge. He will never sing a dirge, he tells us, with Luke Bryan on Ride, Ride, Ride. 92.5 Buzz Country with a look at the country datebook. Here's some things that happened on this date, country music history. 1955, Johnny Cash recorded his hit song, Folsom Prison Blues. And then back in 1980, George Jones topped the country chart with He Stopped Loving Her Today. And then finally, 1984, Naomi Judd attended her 20th high school reunion in Ashland, Kentucky, even as the Judds were enjoying their first number one song, Mama, He's Crazy. Do you go to your high school reunions? I have to. I was vice president, so I've been on the organizing things. Not that they actually listen to me, but anyway. Coming up in just a couple of minutes here, we got Shaboozy, and then who's against all those pretty girls? Certainly not me. It's that hit song from Kenny Chesney. On the way next on Buzz Country.
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2: Today, some clouds, muggy, with highs in the low 90s, heat index closer to 105. Tonight, nearly clear, with lows in the upper 70s. Tomorrow brings a few clouds with highs in the mid 90s, heat index around 106. Lows in the mid 70s tomorrow night under mainly clear skies. As for Wednesday, mainly sunny, highs in the low 90s, lows in the mid 70s overnight, with winds southwest at 15. Moving into Thursday, partly cloudy, with highs again in the low 90s. Expect a southwest wind at 15. Thunderstorms possible.

0: Wish you well. There's Vincent Mason on 92.5 Buzz Country. Free beer. Now that I have your attention, listen to this. A massive downtown Milwaukee mural of Bob Uecker will be officially, welcomed downtown. They're going to do a tailgate themed celebration scheduled for tomorrow, Tuesday, starting at 11:30 in the morning, offering a free Miller Lite toast for the first 500 eligible guests, followed by 500 complimentary bratwursts and ballpark snacks. Bob Uecker. He was the one who corrected me on Usinger. I used to say it's Usinger. Called me on the radio one time, request line. Hey, dude, you're saying it wrong. It's Usinger. It's put a sing in there. Usinger. Okay. And he says, get it right. I'll be listening. No joke. All right. Hang on here. We got Morgan Wallen on the way and Ella Langley's number one song, Be Her, next on Buzz Country.
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Sam Hunt, 23 on 92.5 Buzz Country. Just about 5 o'clock. I'm Mitch Morgan. Let's do our random fun facts, things we didn't know yesterday. Number one, before he was president, James Garfield came up with a proof of the Pythagorean theorem, which was published in an educational journal. Only president to have contributed anything original to the mathematics. Now, think back in school, you had the Pythagorean theorem. That was about the triangle. And then you had your hypotenuse, which sounds like a body part.

0: but it isn't. But it's part of this equation, proving once again how bad I am at math. Number two, we've got this one here. Ronald Reagan was the first U.S. president who had ever been divorced. He married Jane Wyman back in 1940. She was in a bunch of Westerns and things with him. So President Trump was president number two that was divorced. And then finally here, everybody in North Korea named Kim Jong-un had to legally change their name once he took power, because it is illegal to have the same name as the supreme leader in North Korea, Kim Jong-un. His daddy was also supreme leader there. Kind of nepotism thing going on there, you think? Yeah, maybe just a little bit. But I think as long as Dennis Rodman is friends with this guy, we are pretty safe, at least from North Korea. Let's take our break. And coming up next, we've got Justin Moore and Jason Aldean on 92.5 Buzz Country.
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0: 92.5 Buzz Country. They don't know Jason Aldean. Yeah, 4th of July coming up this week, and you'll be doing fireworks probably and a lot of grilling too out there on the grill. Here's a story about that. A Bloomberg article from a professional chef says you should not grill these things. Number one, burgers. The argument is that the fat drops down outside, does not get caramelized, and you lose all of the flavor. So burgers, number one, but it is 4th of July coming up, so go ahead and do that anyway. Number two, filet mignon doesn't have enough fat for the grill. They're usually kind of thick, so it's hard to cook them the way you want when using a flame. Yeah, steak is hard out there. Pizza, I don't know anybody who does pizza on the grill, but they say don't do it. And then most types of fish, including salmon, it is better if you cook on low heat somewhere, and that really flaky fish that salmon is. Smoke hides all of the flavor. Swordfish and tuna do pretty well on the grill, but be careful for salmon. We usually put aluminum foil down, and it turns out just fine, so don't listen to this guy. Listen to me here. One more. We have pork chops again. You lose some of that delicious fat, so they are better in a pan. We put our pork chops in a pan. Then the rest of the list includes shish kebabs, because they're okay, but they have problems because they tend to fall apart, and they're hard to turn over. So there you go. I recommend going down to Quick Trip, get some roller dogs, and forget about the whole thing. Be the way I would do it.
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0: That's Riley Green and Change My Mind on 92.5 Buzz Country. A big weekend in the Music City on Saturday. Alan Jackson's final show took place in downtown right at the stadium there, right on the river. Prior to taking the stage, artists like Carrie Underwood, Luke Combs, Lainey Wilson, Luke Bryan all performed. And then George Strait, the king of country music himself, came out, did two songs with George Strait. And then Carrie Underwood, story number two, Carrie Underwood is set to return to the Grand Ole Opry coming up on August 21st and 22nd. She will play all four scheduled shows that weekend. Finally, Gretchen Wilson's updated version of Here for the Party with Ella Langley is now available. It's the first taste of her Here for the Party album of duets, which will be out early next year. Yeah, Gretchen Wilson, she tried to get me drunk at Country Thunder one year. There's a reason they call her the redneck woman. Okay, let's take the forecast details coming up in 2 minutes. We've got a heat dome, and that's not a good thing. It's going to be really hot around here. It's getting there now. And then Shaboozy on the way, and a great song I haven't played in a while. A great one from Granger Smith. It's the Backroad Song, coming up next on Buzz Country.
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4: Buzz Country weather. Today, some clouds, muggy, with highs in the low 90s, heat index closer to 105. Tonight, nearly clear, with lows in the upper 70s. Tomorrow brings a few clouds with highs in the mid 90s, heat index around 106. Lows in the mid 70s tomorrow night under mainly clear skies. As for Wednesday, mainly sunny, highs in the low 90s, lows in the mid 70s overnight, with winds southwest at 15. Moving into Thursday, partly cloudy, with highs again in the low 90s. Expect a southwest wind at 15. Thunderstorms possible.

Put some miles on it. There's Kane Brown on 92.5 Buzz Country. 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The Fond du Lac Symphony Band, under the direction of Evan Chancellor, will present

0: and its traditional Americana concert at Lakeside Park. Band's performance will be followed by fireworks on the lakefront at 9:30 when, sun goes down, dusk. Bring a blanket, bring a chair, and bring a bug spray. They're warning us about mosquitoes right now. So this is a big thing. Always a lot of nice things, fun things going on at Lakeside Park in the summertime. I know they do a car show down there I usually go to if my busy broadcast schedule allows. Let me take my break. I'll be right back with Morgan Wallen and Post Malone at Buzz Country.
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0: With the woman you love, there is Justin Moore on 92.5 Buzz Country. About 6 o'clock, I'm Mitch Morgan with my showbiz report. Number one here, story number one. Michael J. Fox is now a Companion of the Order of Canada. What does that mean? Well, his native country, it's the highest honor you can get in Canada. He was awarded for both his Hollywood career and his advocacy for Parkinson's disease research. My father-in-law had Parkinson's disease. Awful, awful, terrible disease. Story number two here. Mel Brooks turned 100 years old yesterday. According to Entertainment Weekly, his most essential film is The Producers, followed by Blazing Saddles and Young Frankenstein. And then this story, Stevie Nicks and Tim McGraw will reportedly perform at the Taylor and Travis wedding coming up on Friday in New York City. Yes, that's where it is. Insiders are calling it a wedding palooza, and a wedding planner estimates that this wedding for Taylor Swift will cost $20 million. There goes the price of concert tickets. Once again, I guess I'll have to stick to the county fairs. Low Cash coming up, and Eric Church next on Buzz Country.
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Anywhere with you, there is Jake Owen on 92.5 Buzz Country. A little story about really different styling in cars. Did you have one car which was kind of, well, ugly? That's what they came up here. Now, this is a, you know, beauty is in the eye of the beholder, they say. So some people think these are cool, right? They put the Tesla Cybertruck in here at number one. First time I saw the Tesla Cybertruck, I tried to put three bags of garbage in it before I realized it wasn't a dumpster. Yeah, just so different. Number two, Toyota Prius. Now, Prius owners love those cars. First ones were just kind of, you got to admit, a little different looking. But people who drive them are laughing all the way to the bank because they save on gasoline, right? And then one of my favorites here, this goes back to the AMC Pacer, which was an AMC product made right down there in Kenosha. Looks like a big bug with a giant wraparound rear windshield. Now, interesting, if you remember old school country star Conway Twitty, he had a Pacer down there in Nashville, and it was Conway's favorite car. And this guy was worth millions, but he loved his Pacer. And then we had the Ford Crown Vic that the police department just loves. Law enforcement loved that Crown Vic because it had that big V8 engine in there. Thing was virtually bulletproof. They were known to go 300,000 or 400,000 miles. No joke. And then, which else do I have here? Last one's the Chevy Lumina van, which was kind of weird styling, very pointy. And then the Nissan Cube.

0: which you still see out there right now. It's really boxy, and it's got kind of like a half a wraparound window there. It's different. And I was thinking about me. My ugly car was my first car. I had a 1959 Chevrolet Impala. Now, this, of course, dates me, but I don't care. 1959, and it had these, they called it cat's eye taillights with these big fins on the back. I didn't really care for the car, but it only cost me $200, and so there's that. Let's go ahead and update the forecast here. Yeah, hot is the word. Heat dome. Heat dome. We're learning these new terms here. Very disturbing. Then music ahead from Morgan Wallen.
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0: Jelly Roll and Liar on 92.5 Buzz Country. Here's a look at the country date book, things that happened on this date in country music history. Way back, 1955, Johnny Cash recorded his hit song, Folsom Prison Blues. 1980, George Jones was number one on the Billboard country chart with He Stopped Loving Her Today, widely regarded as one of the best country songs of all time. 1984, Naomi Judd attended her 20th anniversary, her 20th high school reunion in Ashland, Kentucky. Even at the Judds were enjoying their first major hit, Mama's He's Crazy. So she had her 20th when that was a hit. Do you go to your high school reunions? I do. I was vice president of the class, and I really couldn't get out of it. But not that they would listen to me on that committee, but just saying. Then finally, last thing I wanted to mention here, 2014, Dolly Parton performed for 100,000 people at the Glastonbury Music Festival in England. 100,000 people. Most people I ever was at a show for back in when Miller Park opened up, we had this George Strait Festival out there, 40,000 people. And if you want to ever really get scared, go out there with a microphone and try talking to 40,000 people as a DJ. That still scares me, but I did it. I did it. Coming up, we got Morgan Wallen on the way, and then that roller coaster of love from Luke Bryan next on Buzz Country.
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5: Today, some clouds, muggy, with highs in the low 90s, heat index closer to 105. Tonight, nearly clear, with lows in the upper 70s. Tomorrow brings a few clouds with highs in the mid 90s, heat index around 106. Lows in the mid 70s tomorrow night under mainly clear skies. As for Wednesday, mainly sunny, highs in the low 90s, lows in the mid 70s overnight, with winds southwest at 15. Moving into Thursday, partly cloudy, with highs again in the low 90s. Expect a southwest wind at 15. Thunderstorms possible.

0: New one from Kenny. Kenny Chesney with Carry On. All that money, all that fame really hasn't affected Kenny Chesney. He's still just a guy from Knoxville. Easy to talk to. Really a great guy. 92.5 Buzz Country coming up on the 4th of July in the big WB West Bend. Whole day of fun, entertainment, food, pickleball even. Parade starts at 10 o'clock in the morning. Family activities all day long and entertainment at the Silver Lining Stage over at Regner Park. And then got your food trucks, dancing, fireworks, and even a DJ. Check his union card and make sure he doesn't play Love Stinks by the Jay Giles Band. Those non-union guys will do that. But that's coming up on the 4th of July. It's 92.5 Buzz Country. Hang on for Luke Combs coming up next.
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